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Alas 6 pa lang. Hello to Red Barnachea, aka One Manila. Magandang hapon po, magandang gabi, Calgary. Ito po yung previous na magandang hapon, Calgary. We've been on air for the last 2018 kami nag-start, established 2018. So anyway, ito na ang ating ito po ang ating ano, ating mga mahal na tagapagtangkilik. Get in and go event. 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

0: 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Mahirap mahuli.
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